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3: Temperatures heating up here this weekend, mainly clear skies overnight, breakfast time lows in the low to mid-50s, sunny and warmer Saturday. Temperatures Saturday afternoon, reaching highs in the middle to even upper part of the 80s. Low 60s Saturday night, sunny and hot Sunday as we finish out the weekend with about a 30% chance for a late-day shower or storm. High Sunday around 90. I'm meteorologist Ken Boone at the Weather Channel.

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1: Then I just realized when I went to prom, you know, I was in a Ford Taurus and we had to split a chicken quesadilla. We didn't get helicopters at all. 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
2: I went to prom in my old beat up Chevy that was bird poop green with a sky blue door because the door on the passenger side broke and my dad went to the junkyard and got one to replace it with and never painted it the right color. 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
7: Mainly clear skies for here overnight. Breakfast time lows in a low to mid 50s. Lots of sunshine and warmer Saturday as temperatures heat up this weekend. Middle to upper 80s Saturday afternoon. Low 60s Saturday night. Sunny and hot Sunday as we finish out the weekend. There is a chance for a few late day showers and storms across North Georgia. Highs on Sunday all the way up to around or just over 90. I'm meteorologist Ken Boone at the Weather Channel.

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5: Temperatures heating up here this weekend, mainly clear skies overnight, breakfast time lows in the low to mid-50s. Sunny and warmer Saturday. Temperatures Saturday afternoon, reaching highs in the middle to even upper part of the 80s. Low 60s Saturday night, sunny and hot Sunday as we finish out the weekend with about a 30% chance for a late day shower or storm. High Sunday around 90. I'm meteorologist Ken Boone at the Weather Channel.

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7: Mainly clear skies, 40 overnight, breakfast time lows in a low to mid-50s, lots of sunshine and warmer Saturday as temperatures heat up this weekend, middle to upper 80s Saturday afternoon, low 60s Saturday night, sunny and hot Sunday as we finish out the weekend. There is a chance for a few late-day showers and storms across North Georgia. Highs on Sunday all the way up to around or just over 90. I'm meteorologist Ken Boone at the Weather Channel.

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5: Temperatures heating up here this weekend, mainly clear skies overnight, breakfast time lows in the low to mid-50s, sunny and warmer Saturday, temperatures Saturday afternoon reaching highs in the middle to even upper part of the 80s, low 60s Saturday night, sunny and hot Sunday as we finish out the weekend with about a 30% chance for a late day shower or storm, highs Sunday around 90. I'm meteorologist Ken Boone at the Weather Channel.

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1: Then I just realized when I went to prom, you know, I was at a Ford Taurus and we had to split a chicken quesadilla. We didn't get helicopters at all. 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
2: I went to prom in my old beat-up Chevy that was bird poop green with a sky blue door because the door on the passenger side broke, and my dad went to the junkyard and got one to replace it with and never painted it the right color. 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
6: Northwest Georgia weather.
7: Mainly clear skies for here overnight. Breakfast time lows in the low to mid-50s. Lots of sunshine and warmer Saturday as temperatures heat up this weekend. Middle to upper 80s Saturday afternoon. Low 60s Saturday night. Sunny and hot Sunday as we finish out the weekend. There is a chance for a few late-day showers and storms across North Georgia. Highs on Sunday all the way up to around or just over 90. I'm meteorologist Ken Boone at the Weather Channel.

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2: Northwest Georgia weather.
3: Temperatures heating up here this weekend, mainly clear skies overnight, breakfast time lows in the low to mid-50s. Sunny and warmer Saturday. Temperatures Saturday afternoon, reaching highs in the middle to even upper part of the 80s. Low 60s Saturday night, sunny and hot Sunday as we finish out the weekend with about a 30% chance for a late-day shower or storm. High Sunday around 90. I'm meteorologist Ken Boone at the Weather Channel.

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4: Northwest Georgia weather.
5: Mainly clear skies, 40 overnight, breakfast time lows in the low to mid-50s, lots of sunshine and warmer Saturday as temperatures heat up this weekend. Middle to upper 80s Saturday afternoon, low 60s Saturday night, sunny and hot Sunday as we finish out the weekend. There is a chance for a few late-day showers and storms across North Georgia. Highs on Sunday all the way up to around or just over 90. I'm meteorologist Ken Boone at the Weather.

day, Potts Farm was a place to go. 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
3: Northwest Georgia weather.
5: Temperatures heating up here this weekend, mainly clear skies overnight, breakfast time lows in the low to mid-50s. Sunny and warmer Saturday. Temperatures Saturday afternoon, reaching highs in the middle to even upper part of the 80s. Low 60s Saturday night, sunny and hot Sunday as we finish out the weekend with about a 30% chance for a late day shower or storm. High Sunday around 90. I'm meteorologist Ken Boone at the Weather Channel.

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1: Fox News. I'm Deborah Valentine. President Trump outside of Marine One upon returning to the White House from China, highlighting the benefits of his state visit to Beijing.
2: We did great trade deals, we have great relationships, and a lot of things have happened and you'll be hearing about them. But that was a tremendous success. I think it really was a historic moment.
1: The Supreme Court unanimously rules trucking brokers can be held liable for injuries truckers cause other motorists, especially drivers in the U.S. illegally. Harvey Beach, co-founder of the advocacy group American Truckers United, on Fox Business's The Evening Edit, reading a statement from his organization.
3: When any freight broker negligently hires a foreign-owned, illegally operated chameleon carrier, they will be betting the house on every single load.
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1: Then I just realized when I went to prom, you know, I was in a Ford Taurus and we had to split a chicken quesadilla. 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
7: Northwest Georgia weather.
8: Mainly clear skies, for here overnight, breakfast time lows in the low to mid-50s, lots of sunshine and warmer Saturday as temperatures heat up this weekend, middle to upper 80s Saturday afternoon, low 60s Saturday night, sunny and hot Sunday as we finish out the weekend. There is a chance for a few late-day showers and storms across North Georgia. Highs on Sunday all the way up to around or just over 90. I'm meteorologist Ken Boone at the Weather Channel.

fueled by a 10-gallon jug of sweet tea, Honeymoon Bakery cream horns, and a passion for today's best country. 99.5, 92.7, K-Country. 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
5: Temperatures heating up here this weekend, mainly clear skies overnight, breakfast time lows in the low to mid-50s. Sunny and warmer Saturday. Temperatures Saturday afternoon reaching highs in the middle to even upper part of the 80s. Low 60s Saturday night, sunny and hot Sunday as we finish out the weekend with about a 30% chance for a late day shower or storm. High Sunday around 90. I'm meteorologist Ken Boone at the Weather Channel.

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6: 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Northwest Georgia weather.
7: Mainly clear skies, 40 overnight. Breakfast time lows in a low to mid-50s. Lots of sunshine and warmer Saturday as temperatures heat up this weekend. Middle to upper 80s Saturday afternoon. Low 60s Saturday night. Sunny and hot Sunday as we finish out the weekend. There is a chance for a few late-day showers and storms across North Georgia. Highs on Sunday all the way up to around or just over 90. I'm meteorologist Ken Boone at the Weather Channel.

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8: Temperatures heating up here this weekend, mainly clear skies overnight, breakfast time lows in the low to mid-50s. Sunny and warmer Saturday. Temperatures Saturday afternoon, reaching highs in the middle to even upper part of the 80s. Low 60s Saturday night, sunny and hot Sunday as we finish out the weekend with about a 30% chance for a late-day shower or storm. High Sunday around 90. I'm meteorologist Ken Boone at the Weather Channel. Hey.

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1: Then I just realized when I went to prom, you know, I was in a Ford Taurus and we had to split a chicken quesadilla. 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
8: Mainly clear skies for us here overnight. Breakfast time lows in the low to mid-50s. Lots of sunshine and warmer Saturday as temperatures heat up this weekend. Middle to upper 80s Saturday afternoon. Low 60s Saturday night. Sunny and hot Sunday as we finish out the weekend. There is a chance for a few late-day showers and storms across North Georgia. Highs on Sunday all the way up to around or just over 90. I'm meteorologist Ken Boone at the Weather Channel.
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3: Northwest Georgia weather.
4: Temperatures heating up here this weekend. Mainly clear skies overnight. Breakfast time lows in the low to mid-50s. Sunny and warmer Saturday. Temperature Saturday afternoon, reaching highs in the middle to even upper part of the 80s. Low 60s Saturday night, sunny and hot Sunday as we finish out the weekend with about a 30% chance for a late day shower or storm. High Sunday around 90. I'm meteorologist Ken Boone at the Weather Channel.

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9: Mainly clear skies, for here overnight. Breakfast time lows in a low to mid 50s. Lots of sunshine and warmer Saturday as temperatures heat up this weekend. Middle to upper 80s Saturday afternoon. Low 60s Saturday night. Sunny and hot Sunday as we finish out the weekend. There is a chance for a few late day showers and storms across North Georgia. Highs on Sunday all the way up to around or just over 90. I'm meteorologist Ken Boone at the Weather Channel.
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4: Temperatures heating up here this weekend. Mainly clear skies overnight. Breakfast time lows in the low to mid-50s. Sunny and warmer Saturday. Temperatures Saturday afternoon reaching highs in the middle to even upper part of the 80s. Low 60s Saturday night. Sunny and hot Sunday as we finish out the weekend with about a 30% chance for a late day shower or storm. High Sunday around 90. I'm meteorologist Ken Boone at the Weather Channel.

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1: Then I just realized when I went to prom, you know, I was in a Ford Taurus and we had to split a chicken quesadilla. 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
2: I went to prom in my old beat up Chevy that was bird poop green with a sky blue door because the door on the passenger side broke and my dad went to the junkyard and got one to replace it with and never painted it the right color. 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
5: Mainly clear skies, 40 overnight, breakfast time lows in a low to mid-50s, lots of sunshine and warmer Saturday as temperatures heat up this weekend. Middle to upper 80s Saturday afternoon, low 60s Saturday night, sunny and hot Sunday as we finish out the weekend. There is a chance for a few late day showers and storms across North Georgia. Highs on Sunday all the way up to around or just over 90. I'm meteorologist Ken Boone at the Weather Channel.
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9: Temperatures heating up here this weekend. Sunny and warmer today. Temperatures this afternoon climbing up to the middle to even upper part of the 80s. Fair to partly cloudy skies here tonight, low 60s. Sunny and hot for Sunday. Temperatures tomorrow afternoon all the way up to around 90 degrees. There is a slight chance for a late day shower or storm to finish the weekend. Sunny and hot Monday with a stray late day storm possible around 90. I'm Ken Boone with the Weather Channel.

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8: Northwest Georgia weather. Mostly sunny skies and warmer for us here today. Temperatures this afternoon climbing up through the middle, even upper part of the 80s. Fair to partly cloudy skies here tonight. Low 60s. Sunny and hot for tomorrow as we finish out the weekend. There is about a 30% chance for a late day shower or storm to finish the weekend. High temperatures tomorrow all the way up to around 90. Sunny and hot Monday. Again, a slight chance for a late day shower or storm around 90. I'm Ken Boone with the Weather Channel.

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10: Temperatures heating up here this weekend, sunny and warmer today. Temperatures this afternoon climbing up to the middle to even upper part of the 80s. Fair to partly cloudy skies here tonight, low 60s. Sunny and hot for Sunday. Temperatures tomorrow afternoon all the way up to around 90 degrees. There is a slight chance for a late day shower or storm to finish the weekend. Sunny and hot Monday with a stray late day storm possible around 90. I'm Ken Boone with the Weather Channel.

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1: Time for our daily trip down to the Sunshine State. Let's find out what's going on. Is it the heat, the humidity, the alligators? You don't know, but something's driving these poor people crazy. Sing along if you know it.
2: What's up, Florida? What's up? What's up, Florida? What's up, Florida? Jump on it. Jump on it. Jump on it.
3: Where are we headed, Broadway?
1: Clearwater, Florida.
4: Very familiar with that one.
3: Beautiful.
4: My parents had restaurants there.
1: Oh, no kidding.
4: Yeah, yeah, yeah.
1: The pizza restaurant?
4: Pizza place, yeah. Okay. I had one there and then one over in Palm Harbor.
1: Cool. All right, so there's a Burger King in Clearwater, Florida, and a guy and his girl went in there to have lunch, and all I can figure is it was one of those deals where he said, "Baby, do you want some fries?"
3: Yeah.
1: And she said, "No, I'll just have some of yours."
3: Oh, boy.
1: Or, "No, I don't want any fries today." And then ate all of his.
3: Yes. I know that happens.
1: Listen, if you're a guy and that situation happens, we've told you this.
3: You got to know
1: what's
3: coming.
1: Go on and order her some fries.
3: Right, yeah.
1: If she doesn't eat them, no harm, no foul.
3: Yeah.
1: But that way you don't wind up on What's Up Florida over it. Because he got tired of her eating his food, and they got into an argument about it.
3: Oh, boy.
1: And the argument escalated to the point that she said, "Well, I'm not even going to stay in here with you anymore." And she got up and was walking out of the Burger King.
3: I'm leaving.
1: And he got up and followed her out the door.
3: Yeah.
1: And at some point, his anger just got the best of him. And Florida just jumped all up on him.
3: Mm-hmm.
1: And he flung a cheeseburger at her.
3: Oh, no. Did he hit her?
1: Hit her in the back of the head with a cheeseburger. Mm. Hit her so hard.
4: How hard?
1: Well, I'm glad you asked. He hit her so hard, she tripped over a curb and did a face plant right into the street.
3: You are kidding me.
1: Busted her lip.
3: No.
1: Oh, yeah.
4: Left a big old whopper of a thing on her.
3: You knew we were going to get that in there somewhere.
1: Yeah. He had it his way.
3: Yeah.
1: Thank you. Thank you very much. I'm here all week. Now, they charged the man, get this, for the act of throwing a cheeseburger at his girl, mm-hmm. which knocked her to the ground and busted her lip.
3: Yeah.
1: He's been charged with felony domestic battery and is currently in jail on a $15,000 bond.
3: Well, she did bust her lip.
1: She did?
3: Yeah.
1: And I got to say this on behalf of a very curious nation.
3: Mm-hmm.
1: I just want to know one thing.
4: What's that?
1: How old was that cheeseburger?
3: Ah! Yeah, no doubt, man.
1: Like a damn hockey puck, man. We once again ask the burning question.
2: What's up, Florida? What's up? What's up, Florida? What's up, Florida? Jump on it. Jump on it. Jump on it.
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5: Fox News, I'm Deborah Valentine. The second in command for ISIS globally is dead. Abu Bilal al-Manouki was taken out by U.S. and Nigerian forces in Africa. In making the announcement on Truth Social, President Trump said the joint operation was flawlessly executed, meticulously planned, and very complex. He added, with al-Manouki's removal, ISIS's global operation is greatly diminished. Rival political groups plan to hold mass protests in London. Fox's Jonathan Savage reports from London.
6: 4,000 police officers, one of the largest British protest deployments in decades, is in place for two marches. It's feared violence could erupt if the opposing groups aren't kept apart.
5: Pro-Palestinian demonstrators marking NAPCA Day and Unite the Kingdom calling for free speech are the groups involved in today's demonstrations. 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
1: My house ain't like your house. Right. And there's things that go on here that you wouldn't believe. Uh-huh. And, you know, when you, I can't imagine what it's like to be inside his body. And it, clearly he knows what he wants to express, mm-hmm. right. but sometimes he can't get it out. And that's got to be
2: one of the great example. Right, one time we were doing the show, and at the top of the steps you hear, he says, "Daddy, help." And Broadway's like, "What?" And he goes, "Daddy, help." And he goes, "What do you need?" "Daddy, help." He goes, "I get that, but what do you need?" He goes, "I need help."
1: That's exactly what he said.
2: How many times have I told you?
3: Listen, I'm telling you, plain and simple.
1: Yeah, and what he needed was cookies, by the way.
2: Yeah, right.
1: He couldn't get the cookie bag open. But the thing is, Grayson, he has all these challenges in life that he always hits head on, and he's mm-hmm. such an awesome dude. And, yeah. But there are some things that he has to deal with that very few people have to deal with. Mm-hmm. And we all have our issues with Alexa.
2: Yes.
1: I can't say her name real loud because I don't want her to activate. But Grayson, his problems with the A word are way deeper.
2: Yeah.
1: I mean, I have issues with her because she doesn't speak Southern very well.
2: Right.
1: Grayson has his own language.
2: Yeah, he does.
1: He has a special way that he talks.
2: Mimi Mao is Mickey Mouse.
1: That's exactly right. So this happened just yesterday. T-Wall witnessed every bit of this happening.
3: Great. Okay.
1: And I'll just give you a little insight into what it's like to be Grayson Broadway. He's sitting down, and we're done with the show, and we can hear him. He's down in the living room, and he's in front of the TV with his Xbox, and he likes to listen to music when he's playing his Xbox. Mm-hmm. Who doesn't, right? So he turns to his little Echo Dot that is sitting next to him, and he says, "Awewa." That's what he calls her, Awewa.
2: Right.
1: She hasn't quite figured out that that's her name yet, but she is getting better.
2: She's pretty close at it.
1: I will give her credit. She's getting better. And he says to her, "Awewa, play blue." And that means play blue, which means I want to hear Blue's Clues.
2: Right.
3: Blues. I remember this.
1: He wants to hear Steve or Josh or whoever it might be at the time singing, you know, "We are looking for Blue's Clues."
2: Yeah.
1: That's what he wants to hear. But in 99 out of 100 times when he says, "Well, I know it's blue." This is what he gets.
4: I'm blue.
3: All the time. I can't tell you how many times I've heard this song.
1: There are days when I say, if I hear this song one more time, I'm jumping off the roof. Because sometimes he'll let it play all the way through.
3: Right.
1: He's like, "All right, I'm blue." And the other day he found some remix of it that was like 20 minutes long, and I was losing my mind. Lord. I was like, "Dear Lord, son, what would you want to play? Let me tell her for you." But that's just one of his issues.
2: Yeah.
1: Another thing he likes to listen to is Barney. He loves Barney.
2: Oh, yeah.
1: So he'll say, "Oh, well, play Barney."
2: Right.
1: That's how he says Barney. He says Barney.
2: Yeah.
1: Well, when he says Barney, sometimes she gets it right.
2: Mm-hmm.
1: More often than not, we get this.
2: Bonnie Raitt,
1: Occasionally we'll get Bonnie Tyler.
2: Right.
1: Just somebody.
3: If you want me to, I can record this for him.
5: Hey, let's give him something to talk about. You know, he could be my special friend.
2: Well, it's not bad listening to that song, but he still hasn't heard what he wants to hear. He's got to go back to
1: He was trying to hear clean up, everybody do the share. And instead he gets Bonnie Raitt. And then he asked, like I said, all this happened yesterday in the span of about 10 minutes. Then he said, "Awewa, play Mimi Mouse." And that means he wants to hear something by Mickey Mouse.
2: Right.
1: But instead of Mickey Mouse, we got Michael Jackson.

0: grab himself that way. No.
1: Shimon!
2: By this time, Grayson is giving Alexa the stink eye.
0: Yeah, he is.
2: He's about had enough.
0: He's frustrated, man.
2: But he finally, and he has this one song, and I know Pancake's seen him do this before. He wants to hear this song. He's figured out she don't know what he's saying when he tells her what the song. So this is what he calls it. He'll say, oh, well, what? Pwee, E-I-E-I-O. Because he can say that plain as day.
0: Yeah.
2: E-I-E-I-O, finally.

0: here's another reason that it gets on Broadway's a little bit, because I sing it with him.
1: Yeah.
0: Every time.
1: Yeah.
0: And every time.
1: And they do the whole song.
0: We do the chicken, the sheep, the cow.
1: There's way too many animals on that farm.
0: Yeah, he needs to eat something. That farmer's got to go to the butcher.
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1: This is a fun conversation to follow. Somebody put this on Reddit the other night, and they were specifically asking millennials this question, but I think this question applies to all of us. It doesn't matter what generation you're in. The question was, what was something that you did that made you feel like you had made it as an adult? Like, you're finally out on your own. What was that one thing you did? And you were like, look at me, I'm all grown up now. And some of the things people were saying were like, I upgraded from a full-size bed to a king-size bed.
2: Yeah, that's a good one. Yeah.
1: That's a big one. Yeah. Putting your bills on auto pay. Oh, yeah.
3: That is one of the things I'm still scared to do. I don't know why it is. I have the money in the bank. I'm just always afraid they're going to pull the money out, and I'm not going to have the money.
1: Dude,
3: in the bank.
1: I'm the same way. But I'm that guy that when I go to pay for something, when I swipe my card, I stand there, and even though I know I got the money in the bank, I stand there and sweat until I see the word approved.
3: Yes. Well, that's how we were trained, because when we first got our ATM cards, it came directly out of our accounts. We didn't know how much money in there, if we had any.
1: Yeah, and listen, we come from the generation of people that used to bounce checks to get to the next payday. So we used to that kind of stuff, and it makes you real nervous. Here's another thing people said made them feel like they made it as an adult: having a beer fridge.
3: Yeah, there you go.
2: I got one in my bathroom.
1: I don't doubt that for a second.
3: Where else? Where else? Yeah. See, you got one in your bathroom? Where else?
2: Everywhere.
1: He got a beer fridge.
2: Actually, I got a little red wagon I pulled behind me. So it's always...
1: He's got a beer fridge on wheels. That's awesome. Uh-huh. Somebody said buying a new couch rather than just getting a random old hand-me-down. That's big. Plastic hangers that are all the same color, especially if you get the ones that have the felt. You get the felt hangers.
3: Man, those are the best kind, right?
1: Yeah. Buying nice matching glass cups instead of just random plastic cups from various restaurants around town.
2: Or silverware. We grew up. Silverware, everything was different, right?
1: Oh, 100%. Nobody had matching anything.
2: Nothing matched.
1: Hiring movers instead of asking your buddies to help you.
2: That's a big one,
1: man.
2: That's
1: a big one.
2: If you can hire a mover,
1: Listen, those are all well and good, but we feel like on the flip side of that, maybe we should present the other side, which is some signs that you have not made it as an adult, no matter what generation you're in. Mm-hmm. For example, if you start your car with a screwdriver, you haven't made it yet. You're not there yet.
3: I've done that, man.
1: A little bit of work to do.
3: Right. I like that one. You can't remember the last time you slept on something that did not convert back into a sofa.
1: Yeah, that's a big one. Right? You're not. Yeah, you still got a little work to do.
2: Or pull down from the wall, right? Mm. You reuse K-cups. That's probably a really good sign that you're still in the outs, right? Man,
1: that seems like it would be really hard to do, too. Not even worth the effort. If your attitude towards auto repairs is, if duct tape won't fix it, it ain't getting fixed. That's a problem right there.
2: That's why I bought a silver car, right?
3: There you go. It matches right to it.
2: Exactly. Yeah.
3: Love that idea.
1: That's beautiful.
3: If your life goal went from retiring as a millionaire to getting Spotify Premium, you know what we're talking about, right? Paying that little extra.
1: Listen, you got to aim a little higher than that, man. You got to aim a little higher.
2: Or if you're walking down the street and a homeless guy puts change in your cup.
1: Yeah,
2: that's probably a sign. Yeah.
1: Even he knows you're not there yet. That's no good.
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15: Mostly sunny skies and warmer fours here today. Temperatures this afternoon climbing up through the middle, even upper part of the 80s. Fair to partly cloudy skies here tonight. Low 60s. Sunny and hot for tomorrow as we finish out the weekend. There is about a 30% chance for a late day shower or storm to finish the weekend. High temperatures tomorrow all the way up to around 90. Sunny and hot Monday. Again, a slight chance for a late day shower or storm around 90. I'm Ken Boone with the Weather Channel.

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1: Remember when Facebook first took over the world, all the kids were crazy about Facebook?
2: Oh, yeah. Yeah.
1: And then all of us parents decided we wanted to get on Facebook, too, and all the kids went, ew!
3: See ya! Yeah.
1: And they moved on, and then it was, I guess, Instagram was probably next, mm-hmm. and then Snapchat came right. along, and now, you know, the kids are big on the Snapchat, and now it's TikTok. Right. Everybody's TikTok, going toward TikTok. Right. Well, Snapchat's about to be child-free.
3: Oh, really?
1: Yeah.
2: Really?
1: Yeah, well, they just introduced their first parental control center that is coming to Snapchat. Now, what they're going to do is, because they've been getting a lot of complaints about people who are saying, listen, my kids are talking to, you know, freaks and weirdos and whatnot on the Snapchat. And so they said, okay, fine, we're going to give you this new tool. It's called Family Center. And it will give parents more insight into who their teenagers are talking to with the messaging app on Snapchat. Now, it doesn't tell you the content of the conversations, but it does let you see who they are snapping and chatting with.
2: Yeah. Yeah. Now, keep in mind, everybody, it was Snapchat, when they first came out, that you would send something and it would disappear.
1: Immediately.
2: And that's why kids loved it. They were like, you can do it, but you could bypass it. And like, if you took a picture, you could wind up, you know, screenshotting it, you would find out. So I could totally see how come it's taking this long for them to jump aboard? That's what I want to know.
1: That's a good question. And here's my other question. And I'm just confused. And I don't know, maybe I'm just call me old fashioned. But when my kids were online, I not only knew who they were talking to, I knew what they were saying.
3: Oh,
1: because hell no, you're not getting on the internet unless I have your password.
3: Right.
1: Not that I'm going to be looking all the time, but should I want to,
3: right.
1: I'm going to be able to.
2: Did you pay the internet bill?
1: Yes.
2: And you, whoever pays the internet bill, then you get any rules that you want.
3: And the phone and the tablet.
2: And the phone,
3: you pay
2: exactly.
3: for all that.
1: 100% of this is due to me and my money. Mm-hmm. So I'm going to be monitoring it very closely. And listen, I get it. I know it's hard to keep it because, you know, they sneak off to a friend's house and use another email or whatever. But as far as just a regular, hey, look, Mom, I've got a Snapchat. Well, great. Give me your password and your username mm-hmm. just in case I ever need it for anything. Yeah. But now they have this. So now you can look for anybody under the age of 18 to be bailing from Snapchat.
3: Right.
1: So Snapchat will be all recipes and how to fix stuff.
3: Yeah. You know, I didn't know that about Snapchat because so you're telling me originally – Snapchat was you would put something on there and then it would just disappear.
1: As soon as you
2: like
1: opened it and
2: like
1: looked at
2: seconds,
1: it, you had 10 seconds and it went away. And that's why we have the phrase screenshot.
2: Screenshot.
1: Right. Because when screenshots became very popular.
3: So Snapchat was the original.
4: Wasn't me.
1: Yes.
2: Yeah. Well, okay. Exactly. 100%. Yes.
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1: This is what the internet has done to the world as a whole, but specifically to criminals. We're making criminals very lazy now. And they decided, well, I'll just use technology, and that way I don't have to get out there and work up a sweat or anything. Somebody in San Francisco put a picture of this up on their Instagram page the other day. It was a photo they had taken of a flyer that someone had left on their windshield, right under the old windshield wiper, that basically said, pay me and I won't have to rob you.
2: What?
1: Just let the, I mean,
3: what?
1: If you've got the energy and the wherewithal to make flyers and go out and put them on windshields, get a freaking job.
2: Yeah. So,
1: but here's what it said.
2: How are you supposed to pay them?
1: Here's what it said. Oh, wait. Okay. You're going to love this.
2: Yeah.
1: The thing said, I don't want to steal anymore. but I still have bills to pay.
2: Yeah, I do.
1: Could you help me out? Here are three ways to pay. Here's my PayPal information, my Cash App information, or if you prefer, you can use this QR code, scan it with your phone, and send me some Bitcoin.
2: So they're taking Bitcoin now, the robbers are.
1: Yeah, taking Bitcoin, right, exactly. And so this person put it up on their socials, and the local news saw it, and they looked into it, and it turned out that note has been left all over the University of San Francisco there on the campus, especially. So that makes me think it's a student. That's there.
2: Oh.
1: That's. But I mean,
2: still,
1: really, a QR code?
2: Right.
1: You made a QR code so that I could pay you extortion money, so you don't have to hide under my car
2: in
1: and rob
2: Bitcoin.
1: Me. Yeah.
2: Yeah.
1: This is the craziest thing ever, right?
3: I mean, well, that's extortion number one. It's also terroristic if you think about it, because they're saying, like, you don't pay this, I'm gonna. It's not saying they're going to, but it's making you feel like
1: it doesn't
3: I might get
1: say
3: robbed.
1: It. But like, I don't want to steal anymore.
2: It's kind of like Vito Corleone coming to your business, right?
3: That's
2: isn't
3: true.
2: It? Yes. It's a protection racket.
1: It'd be a shame if something terrible were to happen here.
2: Yeah,
1: but for a few bucks a month, we can make sure nothing bad. That happens. I mean, that's. I mean, this is. And you know, this is going to catch on.
2: Right.
1: I mean, pretty soon we're going to have QR codes. I mean, what are you going to do? Walk into a bank? This is a stick up. Scan here.
2: Right. Yeah.
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9: Temperatures heating up here this weekend. Sunny and warmer today. Temperatures this afternoon climbing up to the middle to even upper part of the 80s. Fair to partly cloudy skies here tonight, low 60s. Sunny and hot for Sunday. Temperatures tomorrow afternoon all the way up to around 90 degrees. There is a slight chance for a late-day shower or storm to finish the weekend. Sunny and hot Monday with a stray late-day storm possible around 90. I'm Ken Boone with the Weather Channel.

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1: All right, Pancake, you saw it before I did. I know you forwarded it to me to make sure that I read it, but I'm just... if you don't mind, I'm going to let, because you know I got this little throat thing going on today. Would you mind reading our latest entry into Certainly. The Hate Mail Hall of Fame here on the show?
2: 100%. And I should read it verbatim, correct?
1: Like, please do. Don't leave any words out, because listen, the reason we're doing this is because I feel like the gentleman who wrote this email needs something in his life. And we're going to provide what he needs after we read his letter. So, Pancake, go ahead, if you don't mind, read the letter for us.
2: So, I should tell the folks at home, I am going to read verbatim. I need to let you know what the first four words say. It says, to whom it concerns. Mm-hmm. To is spelled with two O's.
1: Yes.
2: Yeah. And the word may was left out. And then concern, there's only one concern. And apparently, according to him, though, he has a lot. So, obviously, this is concerns. Here we go. To whom it concerns, this show has been added to my station, unfortunately, and I used to like the old host much better. So, I'll give you some advice and point out some obvious issues. The humor in this show would be relevant to someone 60-plus years old. Maybe you need to listen. No period, by the way. Maybe you need to listen to some Bob and Tom for some pointers on humor, and the Broadway feller doesn't need co-hosts because he obviously loves to hear his loud, obnoxious voice even when they're talking, period. Even Joe Blow podcasts with two viewers have more entertainment value and understand co-host contribution than this grovel. Broadway loves to beg for people to gamble for his financial gain through sponsorship, but can't get too edgy and appeal to an age group below 60. It took me forever to find contact information, which makes sense because of the relevance. Instead of lazily grabbing articles to reread or use boomer material, maybe actually digging into country music history would be more entertaining. By the way, or BTW, the Florida show has been used by so many shows before you, which y'all know, and it's mind-numbing at this point. I hope the advice helps you progress and hopefully gets you to level two. Thanks, JJ.
3: Oh, JJ.
1: JJ, my
2: JJ.
1: Man. JJ, thank you so much for taking time to write that. I think we should address the elephant in the room first, okay? And that
2: soapbox
1: is...
2: Soapbox?
1: Can I have my soapbox? Let's just hand that in over here, and let me... I'm going to do my best, you know? And JJ, I want you to know that I really do appreciate this so much so that I'm going to try to respond to your email, even with my jacked up, I've been gargling sandpaper throat thing I got going on here today. give me that microphone. All right. So, okay, good. Appreciate that. All right. So, JJ, first of all, how about let's just say that you are a little different from us in that we have never pretended to be something we're not. JJ, I know you're trying to make yourself sound young and cool. Like maybe you're a millennial or something.
2: That's what it sounds
1: like. Because you use BTW instead of by the way.
2: Right, right.
1: But you're failing, my man. You got to do better. Listen, you can't show up and tell us, because basically you just said we're old. We're too old to do this, right? And we've never shied away from how old we are. But you're not as young as you want us to think you are, and I can prove it with three things out of your email. Number one, you said to whom it concerns. Nobody says that anymore, man, especially young people. Come on.
2: It's to whom it may concern.
1: And then you tell us, you know, our humor is too old, and you suggested that we go listen to Bob and Tom for some pointers. Now, listen, we love Bob and Tom.
2: I love Bob and Tom, yeah.
1: Bob and Tom are heroes of ours. They have done an incredible thing in the world of radio. They're both in their low 70s.
3: And one's not even on the show anymore.
1: I think Tom retired.
3: Yeah.
1: He ain't even on the show anymore.
3: He's in the rocking chair right now.
1: Yeah. So, you know, if you're going to tell us we need to listen to somebody younger than we are, Bob and Tom ain't your boys. Just want to throw that out there. Couple other things I noticed on here. You used the word feller to describe somebody on the show. That is not a young man's term, JJ.
3: No, like Festus.
1: That's not a young man's term at all.
2: Feller.
1: Feller. And I'm the feller he was talking about. Mm-hmm. You are not the first person, JJ, to say my voice is loud and obnoxious. That line goes all the way back to Miss Johnson, my first grade school teacher.
2: Hey,
1: so that, if you were trying to hurt my feelings with that, strike two. And listen, just between you and me, I wouldn't tell people that I'm a fan of a podcast called Joe Blow. I would keep that. I'd keep that on the QT, yeah, buddy.
3: Put that on the down low. Keep Joe Blow on the down low. Yeah.
1: Now, listen, yes, when companies sponsor this show, we talk about their products. And Prize Picks has been a sponsor of this show for a really long time. I'm sorry that fantasy sports is offensive to you young whippersnappers. Mm-hmm. Hate that for you. I've never heard the word grovel used improperly, JJ, so congrats on that. I believe the word you were looking for is drivel. At least that's the one our boss uses. Grovel is begging, isn't it?
2: Right.
1: And like,
2: yes,
1: you're groveling at their feet? Yeah, right. And I'm really sorry, and again, this is another thing that proves that you are not as young as you want us to think you are. I'm really sorry that our one-page website was too much for you. Maybe we should just replace that big picture on the front page with a giant button that says contact us so you kids can find it easier. Or maybe you could try this new thing they invented called social media. We're pretty easy to find on that.
2: Yeah, guaranteed, he used the ampersand. He
1: There's
2: never
1: no question.
2: Yeah.
1: He didn't spell out the word and.
3: Yeah, we tell you to, but you didn't do it.
1: Guilty as charged on looking for interesting things to talk about and then bringing them to the show and talk about them because, you know, that's how this job works, JJ. But thanks to you, we didn't have to look very hard for this segment of the show today, so appreciate that. Country music history, JJ. George Jones was a personal friend of mine right up until the day he died. I don't just know country music history. I've been living it my whole life.
2: And I second that. He totally does. He's my encyclopedia, if you will.
1: JJ, unless you can tell me the artist who recorded the original version of Alabama's hit Song of the South, don't challenge me to a country music trivia contest, because I'll give you a 10-question head start and still mop the floor with you. That ain't a fight you want to pick, Bubba.
2: Yeah, no Googling.
1: Also, we're fully aware that pretty much every morning show in the world does a segment similar to What's Up Florida. But JJ, we were one of the first.
2: Right.
1: We've been doing it every day. Every day, JJ, for 15 years. And you are the first person in 15 years to ever complain about it.
2: Amen.
1: So congrats on that, man. Look at you being a first and stuff. Now listen, I said earlier that I thought the guy that, excuse me, wrote this email needed something and we were going to give it to him. So JJ, you notice I've said your name a lot in my response to your email, JJ. It's because I don't think you hate this show at all. I think you like this show a lot. Because you sure seem to know every single thing we do.
2: That is a good point.
1: Right?
2: You're right. Yes.
1: So I think, JJ, that you heard us last week reading somebody's hate mail on the air and responded to it. And you thought to yourself, boy, I bet you if I wrote them a sternly worded letter and sent it to them fellers, that they'd say my name on the radio. So, JJ, congratulations, JJ.
2: Yeah.
1: We said your name on the radio, JJ.
2: JJ.
1: Thank you so much.
2: You do it twice.
1: For your well thought out and slightly confusing email. And I don't know, by the way, I don't know what level 2 is in your mind.
3: Yeah, right.
1: But at the risk of sounding narcissistic, a 15-year history in a nationally syndicated radio show with, if I might say, humbly bragging, an overflowing trophy case. Yeah. We're doing all right at level 1, man.
3: There you go. Might hang around here for a while.
1: Yeah, I'm liking level 1, dude. It's all good. So thank you, JJ, and God bless you. And we hope that you hear this. We know you're going to hear it because we know you listen every single day. And just so you know, the ratings from people that hate us are the same weight as the ratings from people that love us. So hang in there, buddy. We good.
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5: 99.5, 92.7, K Country. Fox News, I'm Pam Puso. Eliminating a threat. Authorities say an Iraqi national has been arrested for allegedly plotting terror attacks, including one against a temple in New York.
6: The plots include not only that synagogue in New York City, but other Jewish site in the United States. Specifically, authorities say he provided Kataib Hezbollah with weapons, transportation, and personnel. The allegations go back to 2019.
5: Fox's David Spunt. Continued disruption in the Strait of Hormuz as the critical shipping channel remains closed.
7: Clashes in this waterway continue. Reports say a vessel operating as a floating armory in the Gulf of Oman has been seized by Iran.
5: That's Fox's Ashley Webster. AAA says the nationwide average price for a gallon of regular gas is $4.52. 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
1: I'll be honest with you, I don't know why they don't do this. I mean, this should be like the only place they ever sell Girl Scout cookies now. Because, I mean, the whole point of selling Girl Scout cookies is to sell as many Girl Scout cookies as a Girl Scout can sell cookies, right?
2: Right, exactly. Absolutely. That's right? The goal, right.
1: So you got to find a place where there's, you know, a lot of traffic. Mm-hmm. And hopefully there's a lot of people that are coming through there that are in need of a snack.
3: Well, right? They'll set up outside a grocery store. That's a pretty good spot.
1: Walmart, they're going to be out there. You can just about count on that. Sometimes if you go to the ghost town that is the mall, they may be set up outside that, but they'll find stores where there's a lot of traffic. But not in New Jersey. This Girl Scout troop in New Jersey, they were like, you know what? We have had enough of mediocre Girl Scout cookie sales. We need a better location.
3: Okay.
1: We're going to set out outside the Daylight Dispensary in Mount Laurel, New Jersey. It's a marijuana dispensary, you understand?
3: There you go.
1: And they were out there catching the customers as they left the shop because, you know, everybody got the munchies when they come out of the Daylight Dispensary. Yeah. And they said that the sales were booming, tons of buyers, and they're planning on going back next weekend to do it again.
4: Hey, well, I mean, that's where the customers are. You go there. I love this idea.
1: You got to read the room, man. You got to read the room. And who do you know in your life? Everybody knows at least one pothead. Who in your life eats more cookies than anybody else in your life? That pothead. Mm-hmm. Yeah. Except for me. My person that eats more cookies than anybody is Grayson, and he's not a pothead. But some people were like, you know, clutching their pearls and whatnot. Leaders inside the Girl Scouts organization said they weren't really thrilled about that.
3: Yeah,
1: they didn't really want them selling cookies next to a weed shop. What? And then they saw how many cookies they sold, right. And they were like, you know what, it's probably going to be all right. It's not like the girls are out there, you know, just smoking doobies and whatnot. Mm-hmm. The cookie stand was a huge hit. The guy that owns the dispensary wants them back, and they're coming back. And I say more power to them. Why the heck not?
3: You know what's coming next? Brownies selling brownies, if you know what I mean.
1: Yeah,
3: that's what's coming next.
1: Right. Way to make it dark, T. Good job.

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1: I'm 100% certain that this is going to end badly when I start talking about this, but here we go.
2: All right.
1: Scientists in Japan have created an onion that will not make you cry when you chop it. They've been working on this for 20 years. And they say you can start seeing them showing up in stores very soon. They call them the smile ball.
3: Oh, boy.
1: So you run out and get a couple of smile balls.
3: That's what they're calling them?
1: That's what they're calling them, is the smile balls. And in addition to not making you cry, apparently it doesn't smell as strong as regular onion.
3: Right.
1: And the taste is much sweeter.
3: You know, Vidalia onion, they're pretty good. They don't really make you cry, do
1: Yeah,
3: they?
1: We kind of already had those.
3: Yeah, exactly.
2: And we just eat them like apples sometimes.
1: Yeah, we just kept calling them onions. We didn't really call them smile balls, which is just weird.
3: Well.
1: In case you're wondering, here's a little science for you today. Onions make your eyes water because when you cut into an onion, it releases a gas out of the onion.
3: Right.
1: And the gases react with the moisture in your eye, and then your body creates tears to flush out that irritant. That's
3: why
1: you cry when you cut an onion. Well, the smile balls have been bred to remove that enzyme responsible for those gases and keep, you know, the taste good and the same nutritional value. We don't know exactly when they're going to show up in stores, but they're already starting to pop up around the U.S., although sadly here in America, they're going to call them Goldies instead of smile balls.
3: That's a better name.
2: Right, you know,
1: it is a better name. But you know what? There's just something about, hey, honey, would you stop and pick up a couple of smile balls on your way home?
2: Smile balls.
1: I just can't. Yeah, I don't know.
2: I've always heard like you put a piece of bread in your mouth. You can
1: toothpick.
2: My
1: Mama Clark was all about putting a toothpick in your mouth and it would keep you from crying when you cut it. And I've tried it, and it depends on the type of onion you're cutting.
3: So when she was going to cut an onion, she would take the corn cob pipe out of her mouth and put it in a toothpick? Is that what she would do?
1: Yes, that's what she did. Right. Yes.
2: That's what Grandma Broadway did.
1: Yes. Yes, when she was done plowing with the mule.
2: Now, here's the thing about the genetically modified, food. Would you want to eat that knowing that it's science that has changed it? You know what I'm saying?
1: What's worse, crying for a couple of minutes while you're cutting an onion or having three eyeballs? You got to decide. I mean, you got
2: to
1: weigh the pros and cons on that. Yep. You just got to. I'm real proud of you boys. Just want y'all to know, because I thought for sure that was going to end with us in an office getting a talking to.
2: I got the whole list on my papers that I did not use any of them.
1: Yeah, thank you. Could you just put that in the shredder real quick? That'd be great.
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14: Mostly sunny skies and warmer fours here today. Temperatures this afternoon climbing up through the middle, even upper part of the 80s. Fair to partly cloudy skies here tonight, low 60s. Sunny and hot for tomorrow as we finish out the weekend. There is about a 30% chance for a late day shower or storm to finish the weekend. High temperatures tomorrow all the way up to around 90. Sunny and hot Monday. Again, a slight chance for a late day shower or storm around 90. I'm Ken Boone with the Weather Channel.

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1: So if you don't know, my son Grayson, he's our youngest son, and he is 23 years old, and he has some special needs, and he's autistic, and got a couple of rare brain disorders. And so he's really on the mental level of about a three-year-old, mm-hmm. mostly. He's like a permanent toddler in our house. Yep. And he's a bit of a mama's boy. And that's fine.
2: Where mommy? He's going to be saying, where mommy?
1: Listen, yep. Mommy in Scotland. Oh, should wow. be there now. The plane should have touched down about half an hour ago. So she should be off to the Highlands or Dundee or wherever it is she was heading over there. Her and a friend are going over there because her friend's daughter is like uber smart, and she's touring colleges in Scotland because there's a couple of them have like called and said, hey, we'd really like you to come be a student here, right? Yeah. And so... 9 days is how long she's going to be gone.
2: 9 days, man. That's a long time.
1: 9 days. And I was doing some math on this after I dropped her off at the airport last night. And, the longest I've ever been alone with Grayson is 5 days.
2: Is it really?
1: Okay. Yeah. She won't leave him with me because she knows better. Right. And so I told her when she left, I said, listen, you're going to be gone long enough that when you come back, he's going to have a goatee and his first tat. That's what we're doing. And you know what? Boy got to live a little, right?
2: There's not going to be a snack left in the house.
1: Yeah, no, we're going to be plumb out of cookies. It's just going to be a mess. And so I don't even know... we're not even 24 hours into this yet, and he's already asked where mommy somewhere around 3,000 times. Mm-hmm. And and there's nothing you could say except, she's on an airplane, pal. Remember? Right. She's on an airplane. She's on an airplane. Because
2: he loves airplanes.
1: Yes. Now, Pancake, you weren't around when this was pre-you on the show, but T-Wall was. There was a time in St. Louis when she went out of town and left me and Grayson alone. She went to, I think she went down to Florida to see George Strait or something. She was gone for like 3 days. And it was at a time where it's just so happened that I had a concert that I had to go be work because we were at the radio station. And I took Grayson with me to the concert because we had lots of people there that could help take care of him and stuff while I was doing my little dog and pony show on the microphones. And when we got back home from the concert, I had locked us out of the house. You remember this, too? And I literally had to, we looked up, there was a window that wasn't quite closed.
2: Oh, I remember this.
1: And I took the screen off, and I had to raise the window, and I had to put G in, because I couldn't leave him in the yard. He had to be the one to go in the house.
2: Because if you go in, he is gone.
1: Man. Oh, he's out of there. He's gone. And it was, 11 o'clock at night. And so Gray and I are breaking into our own house at 11:15 or whatever time it was.
2: And now you've just basically put a three-year-old in the house in charge of unlocking the door.
1: Turned him loose. We had left the light on in the kitchen. And so now I'm literally screaming into the window instructions. Hey, buddy, go by the table. No, you got to go unlock it. Just go and flip the thingy, man. Do the little turn.
2: He's trying to turn the TV on. He's looking for his controller to play a game.
1: First thing I heard him say when he hit the floor when I told him to go unlock the door was play game, and I was like, no, Xbox is upstairs. And listen, that was about a 25 minute deal before I finally got him to unlock that door. So
3: I love that.
1: I don't know what's gonna happen over the next 9 days. My guess is first responders, cops, and fire department. I just know we're going to eat a lot of cookies. And I feel like we're going to Dave and Buster's for dinner tonight because I just need to wear him out a little bit. So, y'all pray for me. It's going to be a mess.
2: You leave for Dave and Buster's, leave a window open.
1: No, don't worry. Please. Yeah, I don't ever leave the house with him without I double check, make sure I have the house key every single time now. So that's that won't happen again.
3: We'll leave the window open for you. Combo
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1: Time for our daily trip down to the Sunshine State to see what's going on. Is it the heat, the humidity, the meth? We have no idea, but something's driving them crazy down there. Sing along if you know it. Here we go.
2: What's up, Florida? What's up? What's up, Florida? What's up, Florida? Jump on it. Jump on it. Jump on it.
3: Where we headed, Broadway?
1: DeLand. You know where DeLand is. It's right down there in Florida, close to the water.
4: Exactly. The water.
3: That's where they keep it.
4: It's just north of where I live, about right just north of Orlando.
1: In Volusia County, right?
4: Yes, sir.
1: All right. So deputies got a call from a guy who was out doing some surveying. You know, he's out with, he's got a little tripod set up and all, and he's doing the survey in the land, and he called the cops and he said, listen, man, y'all can believe this. There is a naked guy down here. And he is walking in my direction, and he's carrying a giant machete. Totally naked.
3: It's never good.
1: Carrying a machete.
3: That's not good.
1: Now, the victim said the guy was out picking palmetto berries.
3: Ooh.
1: But eventually, he came out of the brush, holding the machete, and demanding that the surveyor give him his clothes, his wallet, and his phone.
4: Okay.
1: Now, for reasons I don't understand, the surveyor began to comply with the demands of the naked man.
4: I got a machete.

0: Listen, I can outrun a machete. You can shoot me in the back, but I can outrun a machete.
1: Right.
0: He said the suspect threw the machete at him, along with a handful of palmetto berries that he had been picking.
1: Oh, boy.
0: And the handle of the machete bounced off the victim's chest, so he wasn't injured.
1: That's good.
0: And that's when the suspect took off. Crap, my plan's going all to hell here. I threw the machete and nothing worked. Yeah. The berries didn't work. I got to leave.
1: Mm-hmm.
0: So he ran back into the brush, climbed into his white Dodge Challenger, buck naked, and drove away. Now, meanwhile, while the deputies are talking about all this on the radio, one of them recognized, which only in Florida, one of them recognized the circumstances and the description of the suspect, and he said, wait a minute, something just like that happened last summer.
1: Oh, really?
0: And there was a guy named Brandon White who was running around naked in that same area. I remember this.
1: I'll bet it's Brandon.
0: So a few minutes later, Brandon's vehicle passed by a license plate reader that they have in the land,
1: yeah.
0: And they picked up his license plate,
1: mm-hmm.
0: And then they got a call that said, y'all ain't gonna believe this, I'm at the gas station, and there's a naked man here at the gas station.
1: Right.
0: Now, they brought out the helicopter, and they spotted Wright from overhead, and they were giving updates on his location to the DeLand police, and they arrived on the scene, at which point Brandon laid down in the parking lot for the officers and was taken into custody without incident.
1: Mm-hmm.
0: By what we're certain is a rookie.
1: Right, because yeah.
0: The rookie cuffs the naked guy.
1: Exactly.
0: That's the way that works.
1: Every time.
0: Yeah. So on behalf of the arresting officers in this case, who had to explain to Brandon that the community as a whole has had enough of watching him pick his palmetto berries.
1: And you know what? You know why he threw that machete?
0: Why?
1: You don't want to run with a machete naked, I'm just saying. One wrong stumble.
0: Yeah, that's no good. No good at all.
1: And there go your palmetto berries.
0: We once again asked the

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1: Not sure what convinced him that he wanted to do this, but he's not going to be allowed to do it anymore.
2: Yeah.
1: At least not in the state of Kansas.
3: Okay.
1: He's 42 years old, which is kind of late in life to be getting permanently banned from your job.
2: Right.
1: He has been permanently banned, not fired, banned from doing business in the state of Kansas. And they told him he's got to pay $700,000 in restitution to the state.
2: Whoa. What did he do?
1: Let me tell you what he did. He got convicted last November of 3 felonies and 3 misdemeanors because he was providing illegal autopsies.
2: What?
1: To the state of Kansas.
3: What? Are you kidding?
1: Sean Parcells is his name. He says he taught himself pathology. I'm guessing at YouTube.
2: Yep.
3: Oh, my God.
1: Just taught myself how to do it, and with no formal education whatsoever, somehow or another, he got contracted with the state of Kansas in Waubonsie County, I probably said that wrong, to conduct autopsies, and then he did them all wrong. He had no training, you understand. He's like, this fella died of a separated arm.
2: Right.
1: You're like, dude, he had stage 4 liver cancer. Well, his arm fell off during the autopsy. I thought that might be. I mean, I don't even understand. How do you just up and decide, I want to be an ME?
3: Yeah.
1: And I'm going to teach myself how to do it.
2: Right.
3: Well, the patients aren't going to complain.
2: That's the good part. Yeah.
1: I guess not.
2: Right.
1: I mean, but when they go to Uncle Bill's funeral and his head's where his foot used to be, I don't know how they caught him, but they did. 700 grand is a lot of money, man.
2: Right.
1: I mean, he must have screwed up big time.
2: Right.
3: I would love to get inside this guy's brain to see what made him think, but then again, I'd probably be illegal autopsy myself. Yeah. So I wouldn't be able to do that. Get through that day.
1: I don't know, man. I think that's a mind you don't want to wander.
2: Yeah.
1: I think you're right.
0: 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What does it mean for consumers?
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6: Temperatures heating up here this weekend, sunny and warmer today. Temperatures this afternoon climbing up to the middle to even upper part of the 80s. Fair to partly cloudy skies here tonight, low 60s. Sunny and hot for Sunday. Temperatures tomorrow afternoon all the way up to around 90 degrees. There is a slight chance for a late day shower or storm to finish the weekend. Sunny and hot Monday with a stray late day storm possible around 90. I'm Ken Boone with the Weather Channel.

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1: You lay a phone down within 30 feet of Grayson, it doesn't matter if he's in another room. You can put a phone down and he hears the muscles in your fingers loosening around the phone.
2: Yeah.
1: And he'll come running and pick it up.
3: Mm-hmm. When we went to Nashville that night, didn't he? He had done that, I believe.
1: Yes, he did.
3: Yeah, I remember that. That's right.
1: My favorite thing that he ever did, because he does it all the time. He picks up the phone and calls people constantly.
3: I mean, they know him down there, right?
1: And it's to the point now where people just have conversations with him and they don't even tell me about it. Like 2-3 weeks go by and somebody go, yeah, I was talking to Grayson the other day. And I was like, what? Oh, yeah, he called me.
2: Several months ago, we were in your basement where we used to do the show and your phone rang and Daphne was out of town with Grayson at your daughter's house in Tennessee.
1: Yep.
2: He answers the phone and he goes, hello. And it's Grayson. Hey, Daddy. Hey, Daddy. Hey, buddy. What are you doing? Where's Mommy? Hey, Daddy. And Broadway goes, did you steal Mommy's phone? He goes, yeah.
1: Yeah. But he does that. And whoever the last person you called, that or if he can get the voice thing activated, he'll say a name and it'll just call whoever sounds like that.
3: Oh, that's right. Yeah. Right.
1: Well, one day we were in Alabama. This was, I think, last summer. We were in Alabama and I was at my mother-in-law's house and Daphne and her mom had gone out shopping or something and I was home. It was just me and Grayson. We were hanging out watching TV and stuff. And Daphne's brother stopped by. And he had just gotten off work or something. He didn't want to come in the house because he was really dirty. And so I said, Grayson, stay right here, buddy. I'm going to step out here on the carport and talk to Uncle Brandon for a minute. So I go out there, and I'm outside maybe 5, 6, 7 minutes tops. I open the door to come back inside, and I hear Grayson go, French fries.
3: French fries.
1: And I was like, French fries? I was like, what? And I look, and he's got a phone in his hand. And I said, dude, what are you ordering, lunch? And he goes, yeah.
3: Yeah.
1: And then I hear this woman go, hello, honey, is there an adult there? And I was like, oh, man. Yeah. So I get the phone, and I'm like, hello. And she goes, hi, this is the 911 operator.
2: Oh, no.
1: My man called 911, told him he wanted French fries.
2: That's good. But Mitch, if you ever get a call from Grayson, just forward it to me because he calls me Mitch all the time.
3: Oh, is that right? Okay, that sounds good.
1: Hey, Mitch, T-Wall.
2: T-Wall.
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4: Fox News, I'm Roger Stern. President Trump says the U.S., along with an ally, took out a global leader of ISIS in Africa.
5: President Trump saying onto social, this was a complicated joint mission carried out by the U.S. military and the armed forces of Nigeria.
4: Fox's Madeline Rivera, he describes the target as the second in command of ISIS's global forces. President Trump back from his summit in China. Critics say he didn't accomplish very much, but our Kevin Cork says the president appears pleased.
6: President Trump seemingly positively stirred by the trip to China, which objectively was marked by pomp, politics, and of course, a lot of economic and political pressure.
4: That pressure coming from China's President Xi, who wants the U.S. to be less supportive of Taiwan. 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
1: If I made a list of the top five things I hate in this life, I don't know what number it would be, but I promise you group chat, group text, however you want to say it, would be in that top five.
2: Absolutely.
1: Somewhere. Probably lingering somewhere around number three would be my guess. I hate being in those so bad.
2: Well, first off, it's one of the things that you never signed up for. You are thrown into it.
1: Yes.
2: Right?
1: You didn't. There should be a thing that says, hey, Billy Bob wants to add you to a group text. Amen. Are you okay with that? And then you can say yes or no.
3: No, not even that. They just say, Billy Bob wants to add you to a group text. Only reply if you want to be in there. That way you don't have to tell them no. You see what I'm saying?
1: Oh, I like that. Agreed.
3: You just move on. Like, you don't even pay attention to it.
2: You listening, Apple? Get that.
1: Let me tell you about the hellish nightmare that I've been living with a group text for about the last 4.5 weeks or so. We have a friend in Missouri that has this little dog, and it's a little bitty dog. I mean, like literally, probably weighs like a pound, maybe. And he can't even call it a purse dog. It's more like a pocket square dog. I mean, it's not big enough for anything, and it's deaf. I don't know why that's relevant, but the dog is deaf. I know the dog is deaf because every time she sends one of these messages in this group chat, she tells me her dog is deaf. Well, she entered that dog into some internet vote for my dog contest that supposedly has a $20,000 prize and you get to be on the cover of a magazine with your dog or whatever. And she created many of these groups, but the one that I got trapped in was her, me, my daughter, and my wife. Those were the four people.
3: Where she live?
1: She lives in Missouri.
3: Oh, okay.
1: Right outside of St. Louis. Mm. Yeah. So she sends this message 4 weeks ago, and I looked at it, and I thought, oh, sweet mercy, no. Please, no. Don't make me be a part of this.
2: Yeah, you go on those voting things, they'll never leave you alone, man.
1: Oh, and here's the thing. Then it was every day. Hey, don't forget to vote for the dog. Yes. Hey, don't forget to vote for my dog. Oh, it's double vote day. If you vote today, it counts for two votes. And I'm like, is this dog from Chicago? What are we doing here?
3: Right, yeah.
1: And here's the thing.
3: Dogs here.
1: There's zero chance. I want you to understand what I'm saying to you right now. There is zero chance that I will ever vote for a dog on an internet voting.
3: You're not clicking on that because now they're going to be giving you email. And,
1: beyond that, I just don't care. I the only person that cares less than me is the dog.
2: Mm-hmm.
1: But this has just been going on. And it got to the point where when she would send one, my wife and my daughter would start bing, bing. I voted. And little hearts coming back and forth and little emojis. And I'm at work. And at my other job when I'm doing mortgages, I'm looking at numbers all day. I mean, I'm trying to calculate, loan percentages and people's income and what their payments are going to be. And it's hard to focus on that when all you hear is ding, ding, ding,
2: oh,
1: ding,
2: oh, yeah.
1: ding.
2: Right.
1: So,
3: and you got to check it because it could be a client or somebody.
1: Correct.
3: Dinging you, right? Yeah.
1: And so last week, I was having a rough morning at work, at the other work. And this, it's double vote day for my dog. Oh, I voted. Ding, ding, ding. I'm going to tell other people to vote. I shared it on my blah, blah, blah, blah, blah. And I'm like, all right, I'm out. And I left the conversation. I just click leave and I'm out. Mm-hmm. I'm done. I don't care. I'm done. Well, then a couple days later, my son's girl went on a trip. And when she got to the airport, she went back to Pennsylvania. And when she got to Pennsylvania, she started sending pictures from inside the airport in Pittsburgh, which I've seen enough. I know what it looks like. I've seen the Franco Harris statue. I'm good.
2: Most airports all look the same once you get
1: past them. Yeah, I know they have a T-Rex skeleton in there. I've seen it. Mm-hmm. It's on loan from the museum. I totally get that. And it started, and then he was like, oh, that's cool. And he would send something back. And the whole family's in this one. There's like eight of us in this thing. And it's ding, ding, ding, ding, ding. I left that one too. Following weekend, this is past weekend actually, on Saturday, somehow I got added back to the dog voting thing and I left it again. And apparently leaving it twice is where the problems began. Because that's when my wife and my daughter both cornered me up and told me how rude I am for leaving the group chat.
2: Mm.
1: And also, it was very rude of you to leave that chat with Chandler the other day, too. And I was like, y'all, I got stuff to do other than look at this stuff. I don't want to be a part of this. I hate the group chat, and I'm not voting for that dog. And so Daphne goes, you need to rejoin that conversation. It's rude of you to leave. You should have just muted it, and that way none of us would have ever known you left. And I was like, well, I hate I didn't think about that, but I left. And she goes, well, you need to rejoin that group right now. And I'm like, I don't want to. I'm not going to rejoin the group. So anyway, I'm back in the group.
2: You are.
3: Yeah, you are.
1: Yeah, but I'm not voting for that dog. I'm not voting for that dog. And I muted it, so I don't have to listen to it anymore. But I don't care if that dog wins that election. I really don't. I don't.
3: You know who really doesn't care about all that dinging? That dog, because he's deaf.
1: Yeah, right? He ain't here. Yeah.
3: What he doesn't have to put up with all that
1: dinging. Bother him a bit, right.
3: Yeah, yeah.
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1: Let me tell you about Aaron Spencer. You may have heard this name over the weekend. Aaron Spencer lives in Lone Oak County, Arkansas, and he just won the Republican nomination for the sheriff of Lone Oak County, Arkansas.
2: Let me ask you that. So, like, does it matter if you're sheriff? What?
1: Yeah, I don't understand that at all.
2: You know, it's like your dog catcher. I don't care if they're Republican or Democrat.
1: Yeah.
2: You know what I'm saying?
1: Yeah, he's not going to be doing anything with taxes. He's just out there trying to get criminals and stuff.
3: I always wondered why we elect a sheriff. You see what I'm saying? I mean, it seems like something that, like, you've been in the law enforcement business for years and years, and you get appointed that. You know what I mean?
1: That would make a lot of sense. Yeah.
2: Or like a judge would appoint you to
3: We elect him.
1: Actually, we do, and sometimes it turns out to not be so great. But I'm telling you, if Aaron Spencer wins in the big run in the big election in November, that's a sheriff that you want right there. But he's got a little problem. He's got a little situation he's trying to deal with, and that is that he is currently on bond because he has been charged with murder.
3: Oh, wow.
1: And now everybody in Lone Oak County knows this, and he still beat the guy he was running against by a margin of 53%.
3: Oh, so he... They knew when they were voting for him.
1: Yeah, they knew it because this was a big thing. Aaron got arrested in 2024 after he shot and killed 67-year-old Michael Fossler. Michael Fossler was out on bond himself after having been charged with 43 different offenses against Aaron Spencer's 13-year-old daughter.
2: You get a pass, man.
1: Yeah. And Mr. Spencer, I guess, thought, you know what, the system doesn't seem to be handling this. I'll just take care of it myself. And did what any father would do, I think, just took care of it himself. Mm. And removed that dirt bag from the gene pool, and now we don't have to pay to feed him for the next 30 years, and that's the end of that. And he admitted it. He's like, you're dang right I shot him. I was protecting my kid. I absolutely shot him. Prosecutors say it was intentional, which I say, well, duh. I mean, you know, and he has pled not guilty and is currently out on bond awaiting trial. I mean, I'm not sure. It's got to be not guilty by reason of something, but he pled not guilty. And I listen, I'm on board with him. You know what? He took care of it. That's kind of the way I look at it. So he's going to advance to the November general election. But if he's elected, he won't be able to serve as a sheriff if he gets convicted or while these charges are hanging over his head. So hopefully they'll get that squared away before.
3: And then how do you stuff and cuff yourself, right?
1: I'm not sure how you do that. That's that's a mess right there.
4: If you play your cards right, I'll show you one night there.
3: Okay, then. All right.
1: Wow. Mm-hmm. You got to wonder, though.
2: People have paid good money for that.
1: Even though people knew about the situation and are like, you dang right, that's exactly what I would have done. You still can't just show up and run for sheriff, right?
2: Well, here's the thing.
3: You got to have a good campaign.
2: That 100%. You got to make sure you have people. It's all about marketing and being able to relate to the voter.
3: Yeah.
2: Would you agree, right?
1: Well, absolutely.
2: Yeah. So you got to make sure that your slogan has to really... have people turn around. It makes for a perfect bumper sticker.
1: What slogan did he use?
2: Well, I have some here from his team here that they had sent us. Here you go. Spencer for sheriff. He takes law enforcement personally.
3: Okay.
1: All right.
3: That's true.
2: Spencer for sheriff, the only candidate with courtroom experience.
1: Oh, I like that one.
2: Not lying, right?
1: No.
2: Spencer for sheriff, background check currently in progress.
3: I'll get back with you.
2: This one too, I appreciate honesty, you know, especially when it comes to a campaign. Spencer for sheriff, a straight shooting candidate.
1: Oh yeah.
2: Here's another one. Let's see here. Spencer for sheriff, endorsed by America's bail bondsman.
3: Chico Bail Bonds.
2: Chico, there you go. Yeah. Spencer for sheriff. He's also taking a shot at being the sheriff. And this one right here, I think this is probably what hooked everybody, and he should keep this all the way through November. Spencer for sheriff. The find out phase of FAFO.
1: Oh, yeah, I like that.
2: Right?
1: Yeah, I like that. You know what? If he wins the election, he should take SO off the cars and replace it with FO.
2: That would be
1: awesome.
2: There you
1: go. Yeah, here comes the FO.
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13: Northwest Georgia weather. Mostly sunny skies and warmer fours here today. Temperatures this afternoon climbing up through the middle, even upper part of the 80s. Fair to partly cloudy skies here tonight. Low 60s. Sunny and hot for tomorrow as we finish out the weekend. There is about a 30% chance for a late day shower or storm to finish the weekend. High temperatures tomorrow all the way up to around 90. Sunny and hot Monday. Again, a slight chance for a late day shower or storm around 90. I'm Ken Boone with the Weather Channel.

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1: As we are fond of saying on the show, we're helpers. We're here to help. Mm-hmm. And we want to give you some advice today. It's not coming from us. We're just relaying the message. Yeah. I'm not sure who did it, but someone went out and surveyed a bunch of burglars, like guys that are in prison for being burglars.
2: Right.
1: And guys that they say they actually talked to a couple of burglars that are still practicing burglars.
2: They're still burgling.
1: Burglars. And they asked them the question, which I don't even know why, if you're still burgling,
2: yeah,
1: I don't know why you would answer this question, but they said some of them did. And the question was, what advice would you give to homeowners to keep you out of their house?
2: Huh. Interesting.
1: And these are some of the things that they said, and this is legit. If you want to know, you know, how to get your appendix out, you want to talk to a surgeon. If you want to know how to keep a burglar out of your house, talk to a daggum burglar.
2: Exactly.
1: Because he's going to tell you what makes him go the other direction. Mm-hmm. And here's some of the stuff they came up with. A wireless alarm system.
2: Okay, because they could cut the wires.
3: That makes sense.
1: They say it is so easy to cut the wires mm-hmm. on the old-time wired alarm system. And out of 400 convicted burglars, 60% of them said they decided not to rob a house because it had a wireless alarm system.
2: Really?
1: So that's important.
2: Okay.
1: Even if you just spring for the little sticker, at least make them think.
2: Yeah, put the little sign in your yard.
3: Here in Florida, and I don't know how it is in up there in Missouri or elsewhere, but you have to have a sign that says that you are on camera. You have to say, smile, you're on camera.
2: You have cameras.
3: Yeah. So if somebody came and broke in the house and you had cameras everywhere, but you didn't tell them that they're not on camera, they can get off.
1: What?
3: At least that's a technicality. Nutty. Yeah, it's completely stupid.
1: Yeah, that's a law that was passed by somebody in the legislature that had a nephew to go to prison. Yeah, that's what that
3: exactly.
1: is.
3: That's exactly right.
1: That is insane. So if I catch you on camera stealing my stuff, we can't use that in evidence because I didn't let you know you were being filmed.
3: Exactly.
1: What the?
3: Exactly.
2: There you go, Florida.
1: Man, that's
3: so
1: insane.
3: we have a sign we had to put out and that says just that. All right, which, by the way, on your house, make sure that you set up your front porch light with a timer. And if you leave the light on just constantly 24 hours a day when you're on vacation, basically it is a target for burglars. It's not a deterrent. Use one of those timers. Matter of fact, if you got the name that we won't say that starts with an A or a Google HOME, you can set it up to where it randomly turns on lights or schedules as well. So that's a benefit from it.
2: Also, if you're going to get a guard dog, get a guard dog, you know.
1: Right.
2: They don't really mind small dogs or even dogs that make a little bit of noise, but they hate dogs that might bite them, and they are going to go to the next house. If a dog just comes up and lays on its back and wants its belly rubbed, he's going to take your stuff.
1: That's not a guard dog.
2: No.
1: Yeah.
2: Right.
1: Yeah. Only thing he's going to guard is the door while the dude steals all the family jewelry.
2: Uh-huh. Right.
1: And speaking of the jewelry, and let me say again, this is tips from actual burglars, both retired and practicing. And by retired, I mean in prison. Stop keeping the valuable stuff in your house in your bedroom.
2: Right.
1: Where's everybody keep the jewelry? Grandma's ring, where is it? It's in a little box on the dresser in the bedroom.
2: In the underwear drawer.
1: That's right.
2: Yeah.
1: And that's what they say. They say usually a burglar is in and out of your house in less than 10 minutes.
2: Wow.
1: And they always spend a majority of that time in the master bedroom going through dressers and closets looking for jewelry, credit cards, weapons, and other valuables because that's where everybody keeps them.
2: Mm-hmm.
1: So you got to start putting the valuables, you know, I don't know, in the basement. I wouldn't put them in the kids' room. That's probably about it. Nowhere to keep your handgun, Dad.
3: Just put a safe.
1: Yes,
3: man, they're
1: safe.
3: So cheap.
1: Yes.
2: For real, you know, some people do like wrap them up in packages and put them in the freezer. And things like that, and refrigerator and stuff like that.
1: Yeah.
2: But I would be thinking, since I know that they know that.
1: That would make sense.
2: And I don't want a burglar going through my mayonnaise. I'm just saying.
3: Right? Well, that's why I say there's no burglar is going to go through my underwear drawer at all. They're going to like, man, this dude's weird.
2: We're going straight to the mayonnaise at his house.
3: Yeah, mayonnaise junk.
1: It's bad when a burglar comes in your house, opens your underwear drawer and goes, what? All right. We're leaving. Yeah. We're leaving now.
3: He's got pictures of himself on his underwear. I wish that was a lie.
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1: Hey. How about joining us at the lake this weekend?
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14: Northwest Georgia weather. With sunshine and winds out of the south on this Saturday, the high should approach 87 degrees, then increasing clouds overnight with a low falling to 61. After a sunny start to Sunday, there may be an isolated shower thunderstorm during the afternoon, and it will be hotter tomorrow with a high near 90, and more of the same Monday, some early sun giving way to a few isolated afternoon thunderstorms as the high gets close to 90 again. I'm Jeff Marr from the Weather Channel.

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1: Then I just realized when I went to prom, you know, I was in a Ford Taurus and we had to split a chicken quesadilla. We didn't get helicopters at all. So that's...
2: I went to prom in my old beat-up Chevy that was bird poop green with a sky blue door because the door on the passenger side broke and my dad went to the junkyard and got one to replace it with and never painted it the right color. 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
1: They knew it was your car, though.
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12: Northwest Georgia weather.
13: Temperatures heating up here this weekend. Sunny and warmer today. Temperatures this afternoon climbing up to the middle to even upper part of the 80s. Fair to partly cloudy skies here tonight, low 60s. Sunny and hot for Sunday. Temperatures tomorrow afternoon all the way up to around 90 degrees. There is a slight chance for a late-day shower or storm to finish the weekend. Sunny and hot Monday with a stray late-day storm possible around 90. I'm Ken Boone with the weather.

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4: Northwest Georgia.
5: With sunshine and winds out of the south on this Saturday, the high should approach 87 degrees, then increasing clouds overnight with a low falling to 61. After a sunny start to Sunday, there may be an isolated shower thunderstorm during the afternoon, and it will be hotter tomorrow with a high near 90, and more of the same Monday, some early sun giving way to a few isolated afternoon thunderstorms as the high gets close to 90 again. I'm Jeff Marr from the Weather Channel.

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7: Northwest Georgia weather.
3: With sunshine and winds out of the south on this Saturday, the high should approach 87 degrees, then increasing clouds overnight with a low falling to 61. After a sunny start to Sunday, there may be an isolated shower thunderstorm during the afternoon, and it will be hotter tomorrow with a high near 90, and more of the same Monday, some early sun giving way to a few isolated afternoon thunderstorms as the high gets close to 90 again. 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
3: Northwest Georgia weather.
4: With sunshine and winds out of the south on this Saturday, the high should approach 87 degrees, then increasing clouds overnight with a low falling to 61. After a sunny start to Sunday, there may be an isolated shower thunderstorm during the afternoon, and it will be hotter tomorrow with a high near 90, and more of the same Monday, some early sun giving way to a few isolated afternoon thunderstorms as the high gets close to 90 again. I'm Jeff Marr from the Weather Channel.

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6: Northwest Georgia weather.
7: With sunshine and winds out of the south on this Saturday, the high should approach 87 degrees, then increasing clouds overnight with a low falling to 61. After a sunny start to Sunday, there may be an isolated shower thunderstorm during the afternoon, and it will be hotter tomorrow with a high near 90, and more of the same Monday, some early sun giving way to a few isolated afternoon thunderstorms as the high gets close to 90 again. I'm Jeff Marr from the Weather Channel.

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4: Mostly sunny for the rest of the afternoon on this Saturday with a high close to 87 as the light breeze continues up from the south. Clouds will increase tonight with a low of 61. For Sunday and Monday, we'll start off each day with some initial sunshine. Then a few isolated showers and thunderstorms may pop up during the afternoon hours. And temperatures will trend warmer tomorrow and on Monday with highs right around 90. I'm Jeff Maher from the Weather Channel.

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3: With sunshine and winds out of the south on this Saturday, the high should approach 87 degrees, then increasing clouds overnight with a low falling to 61. After a sunny start to Sunday, there may be an isolated shower thunderstorm during the afternoon, and it will be hotter tomorrow with a high near 90, and more of the same Monday, some early sun giving way to a few isolated afternoon thunderstorms as the high gets close to 90 again. I'm Jeff Marr from the Weather Channel.

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5: Northwest Georgia.
6: Mostly sunny for the rest of the afternoon on this Saturday with a high close to 87 as a light breeze continues up from the south. Clouds will increase tonight with a low of 61. For Sunday and Monday, we'll start off each day with some initial sunshine. Then a few isolated showers and thunderstorms may pop up during the afternoon hours. And temperatures will trend warmer tomorrow and on Monday with highs right around 90. I'm Jeff Marr from the Weather Channel.

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7: Northwest Georgia weather.
8: Mostly sunny for the rest of the afternoon on this Saturday with a high close to 87 as a light breeze continues up from the south. Clouds will increase tonight with a low of 61. For Sunday and Monday, we'll start off each day with some initial sunshine. Then a few isolated showers and thunderstorms may pop up during the afternoon hours. And temperatures will trend warmer tomorrow and on Monday with highs right around 90. I'm Jeff Marr from the Weather Channel.

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1: 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Brothers utilizes a variety of cameras, including panoramic, large format, and pinhole cameras, to capture his images on rare infrared films. This exhibition shows 17 large-scale black and white photographs, several of which will be shown for the first time. These striking images transform familiar scenes into something new and captivating. On view through August 23rd at the Booth Museum in Cartersville.
2: Northwest Georgia weather. Mostly sunny for the rest of the afternoon on this Saturday with a high close to 87 as a light breeze continues up from the south. Clouds will increase tonight with a low of 61. For Sunday and Monday, we'll start off each day with some initial sunshine. Then a few isolated showers and thunderstorms may pop up during the afternoon hours. And temperatures will trend warmer tomorrow and on Monday with highs right around 90. I'm Jeff Marr from the Weather Channel.

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9: Northwest Georgia weather.
10: Mostly sunny for the rest of the afternoon on this Saturday with a high close to 87 as a light breeze continues up from the south. Clouds will increase tonight with a low of 61. For Sunday and Monday, we'll start off each day with some initial sunshine, then a few isolated showers and thunderstorms may pop up during the afternoon hours, and temperatures will trend warmer tomorrow and on Monday with highs right around 90. I'm Jeff Marr from the Weather Channel.

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6: Northwest Georgia weather.
7: Going to hit the upper 80s by Sunday, and it looks like we will be staying there all the way through Thursday. Decent opportunities for rain returning by midweek. We're mostly cloudy, 61 for the low. Sunday, mostly sunny, stray shower, thunderstorm for the afternoon, high of 87. Sunday night, slight chance for showers and storms early, low 63 degrees. I'm Jeff Eno from the Weather Channel.

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1: Then I just realized when I went to prom, you know, I was in a Ford Taurus and we had to split a chicken quesadilla. 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
5: Northwest Georgia weather. Low 80s and mid 50s, the average high and low respectively. Low 60s is where we're headed tonight, set to go to 61, mostly cloudy. Sunday, mostly sunny, high of 87, stray shower, thunderstorm for the afternoon. Sunday night, just a hint of maybe a stray shower, thunderstorm early, low 63, and then a slight chance of showers and storms for the afternoon Monday with a high 87. Jeff Eno from the Weather Channel.

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8: Going to hit the upper 80s by Sunday, and it looks like we will be staying there all the way through Thursday. Decent opportunities for rain returning by midweek. We're mostly cloudy, 61 for the low. Sunday, mostly sunny, stray shower, thunderstorm for the afternoon, high of 87. Sunday night, slight chance for showers and storms early, low 63 degrees. I'm Jeff Eno from the Weather Channel.

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1: Northwest Georgia weather. Low 80s and mid 50s, the average high and low respectively. Low 60s is where we're headed tonight. Set to go to 61, mostly cloudy. Sunday, mostly sunny, high of 87, stray shower, thunderstorm for the afternoon. Sunday night, just a hint of maybe a stray shower, thunderstorm early, low 63, and then a slight chance of showers and storms for the afternoon Monday with a high 87. Jeff Eno from the Weather Channel.

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3: Northwest Georgia weather.
4: Going to hit the upper 80s by Sunday, and it looks like we will be staying there all the way through Thursday. Decent opportunities for rain returning by midweek. We're mostly cloudy, 61 for the low. Sunday, mostly sunny, stray shower, thunderstorm for the afternoon, high of 87. Sunday night, slight chance for showers and storms early, low 63 degrees. I'm Jeff Eno from the Weather Channel.
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1: Then I just realized when I went to prom, you know, I was in a Ford Taurus and we had to split a chicken quesadilla. We didn't get helicopters at all. So that's...
2: I went to prom in my old beat up Chevy that was bird poop green with a sky blue door because the door on the passenger side broke and my dad went to the junkyard and got one to replace it with and never painted it the right color. So, yeah.
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2: 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Here comes Broadway. 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
5: Northwest Georgia weather.
6: Low 80s and mid 50s, the average high and low respectively. Low 60s is where we're headed tonight, set to go to 61, mostly cloudy. Sunday, mostly sunny, high of 87, stray shower, thunderstorm for the afternoon. Sunday night, just a hint of maybe a stray shower, thunderstorm early, low 63, and then a slight chance of showers and storms for the afternoon Monday with a high 87. Jeff Eno from the Weather Channel.
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3: Northwest Georgia weather.
6: We'll see a slight chance for showers and thunderstorms starting Sunday and staying with us, it looks like, through Tuesday before the better opportunities for rain do return by midweek. Mostly cloudy, low 60s. Sunday, mostly sunny, high of 87. Stray shower, thunderstorm for the afternoon. Sunday night, slight chance for shower, thunderstorm for the evening. Mostly clear, low 63. Stray showers and storms on Monday. Jeff Eno from the Weather Channel.

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1: Northwest Georgia weather. Under mostly cloudy skies, we drop back to the low 60s. Sunday, mostly sunny, headed up to 87 with a stray shower or thunderstorm possible for the afternoon. Low 80s, the average high for this time of year. Sunday night, maybe a stray shower or thunderstorm early, mostly clear, low 63. And then Monday, slight chance of showers and storms for the afternoon. Sunny, high of 87 degrees. I'm Jeff Eno from the Weather Channel.

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2: Northwest Georgia. We'll see a slight chance for showers and thunderstorms starting Sunday and staying with us, it looks like, through Tuesday before the better opportunities for rain do return by midweek. Mostly cloudy, low 60s. Sunday, mostly sunny, high of 87. Stray shower, thunderstorm for the afternoon. Sunday night, slight chance for shower, thunderstorm for the evening. Mostly clear, low 63. Stray showers and storms on Monday. Jeff Eno, the Weather Channel.

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5: Northwest Georgia weather.
6: On a mostly cloudy skies, we drop back to the low 60s. Sunday, mostly sunny, headed up to 87 with a stray shower thunderstorm possible for the afternoon. Low 80s, the average high for this time of year. Sunday night, maybe a stray shower thunderstorm early, mostly clear, low 63. And then Monday, slight chance of showers and storms for the afternoon. Sunny, high of 87 degrees. I'm Jeff Eno from the Weather Channel.